0: The man himself, not so much. On Air with Ryan Seacrest continues next.
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0: Sam,
1: you're dating someone and you're not ready for her to move in with her, or you with she? What's the setup?
2: So my girlfriend and I have been together for about a little over a year, and I own my condo. And she bought up moving in recently, and I just don't think a year is long enough personally. It's not that I want to break up with her. I really care about her. But I feel like just moving is like a huge step, and I don't want to like speed up the process as we're kind of like taking things. We're still getting to know each other, you know?
1: Yeah.
2: And then living together means like, okay, we've kicked it up a notch, which, and then also, man, to be honest, it's personal space too. Like I enjoy my solo time. I enjoy my time alone. And if she's going to move in, that's definitely going to change things.
1: If she's not fine with it, then she wants things to move faster. Then you guys aren't for each other. But you shouldn't settle for giving up something you don't want to give up at the time you don't want to give it up. At least be honest. Happens, bro.
2: True. I feel like, how do I tell her, no, not yet?
1: You just say, I'm not ready for that step yet. I love you. I still need my space.

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Adam Scott, you know, the actor, is one of the lucky attendees at Taylor and Travis's wedding. The Severance star said, despite the massive scale of the A-list guest list, it felt like a regular wedding with two people coming together, and it was more emotional than expected. He said everyone teared up, calling the celebration a really lovely event. I keep hearing that.

0: coming up next.
1: Tanya's refusing. She's putting her hand up saying, I'm not doing that. Refusing to do something in public while her husband does it all the time.

0: Ryan Seacrest, Sissany Tanya, The Back Room. 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
1: Oh, Tanya, what is it you're refusing to do? Tell everybody.
2: I noticed something that I refuse to do on planes that my husband just does so willy-nilly. The minute that you get into the air and they say, you can unbuckle your seatbelts, do your thing, whatever, he hits the button on the side of the chair and he reclines his seat. Mm-mm. I cannot do it. Even though it's so much more comfortable for me to recline, I just can't do it. And I'm like, but why can't I do it?
1: Because you're being respectful of other people's space behind you.
2: Yeah.
1: But the compromise is simple. Turn around and ask them, do you mind if I, do you have enough space if I recline my seat? Or if it's too far, let me know.
3: That's
1: the way to do
3: it. That's actually a happy medium. That's not bad.
1: Yeah, that's the way to do it. And most people are going to say, oh, no problem.
3: Right.
1: Some people, then it creates awkwardness. If they say no, now there's tension the whole flight.
2: Yeah, and that's so awk. I'd rather just not even ask.
3: By the way, reclining for me is just uncomfortable. I like being more straight up.
2: Oh, really?
3: Yeah, because I'm just too short. Like, if I recline back, then I'm just like.
1: You need a footstool.
3: Yeah, exactly. It's not comfy.
2: By the way, you can get those on Amazon. They're like these little things that you attach to the bottom of the seat in front of you.
1: So your feet can sit on something?
2: Yes.
3: Man, that's weird.
2: No.
1: Holiday gifts for Sissany and Ryan.
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10: Weather for tonight, clouding over with a chance of rain, maybe even thunderstorms, a low of 18. Tomorrow, cloudy with a chance of showers, a high of 24. Tomorrow night, lingering showers, a low of 11. On Friday, sunshine, a high hitting 22.

If Taylor Swift so much as sneezes, Kleenex might trend. I mean, that's crazy, right? 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
2: All right, coming up next. Michaela has one of those red flag questions for us when it comes to dating. She's recently single.
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2: Well, recently rolled off the tip of my tongue, but she's single. We'll get into red flags. I love red flags because you need to identify them now so you don't run into them and miss them.
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0: Michaela, now what's the red flag question you have for us?
1: So my friend is actually seeing this guy. She's been seeing him for like 5 months. But our
0: Wow, that's long.
1: Long. But our friend group hasn't met him yet, and he always has an excuse. So is this a red flag? Why doesn't he want to meet us?
2: Weird.
0: Do you tell your friend that's a red flag, that he's avoiding her friends?
1: We have, yeah. And we already kind of don't like him that much.

0: dates, pick the nights they're going out. They wouldn't be dating. She does everything.
1: And you tell her this.
0: And I tell her this. Yeah. I'm like, I don't know if he's even into you. But
1: and she's probably conveyed some of this. And he might know that he's like this and doesn't want to be faced with the truth of you guys telling him he's like this.
0: Ooh.
1: So I think time will tell. If he's not a good guy, if he's not good to her, it will end up working itself out. So just sit back and don't worry about it.
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Are you a fan of Sons of Anarchy? Well, if you are, you're getting the reunion you've been waiting for, just not in the way you'd expect. FX has officially ordered a new limited series called Legends, which will reunite Charlie Hunnam with several members of the original cast, but there's a twist. They're not playing their Sons of Anarchy characters. Hunnam actually helped develop the idea and will serve as writer, star, and EP. Good stuff.

0: right. I got to tell you, around here, they're talking about Halloween. Sistine Tanya, what are we going to be? What are we going to do? Mm-hmm. It's too early to start talking about that.
1: No way.
0: So have you thought about what you might want to be for Halloween, what your kids might want to be for Halloween? Are we going to debate this?
1: We're getting there.
0: Next.
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8: Weather for tonight, clouding over with a chance of rain, maybe even thunderstorms, a low of 18. Tomorrow, cloudy with a chance of showers, a high of 24. Tomorrow night, lingering showers, a low of 11. On Friday, sunshine, a high hitting 22.

0: Well, Halloween's coming up. Tanya and Robbie always go as a couple. What are you going to be this year, Tanya?
1: We're debating. So this year, the biggest contender is Justin Bieber and Billie Eilish from Coachella this year. You know, like the tracksuit that she wore and the sleeveless.
2: I don't want you both to be that.
3: You guys are looking like posers.
1: No, that's like our number one, I think.
2: That's your number one?
1: Number two is Punch the Monkey and his little stuffed animal friend.
2: That's cute. If you don't do that, I want to do that.
1: Our third option is Ryan Gosling and Rocky from Project Hail Mary.
2: How do you do the Rock, though?
1: I don't know, because I would be Ryan Gosling.
3: Well, who's Ryan Gosling?
2: Why are you
1: I would
2: Ryan
1: be Ryan Gosling. And I would let my husband be Rock, figure out how to do Rocky.
3: Why? Why?
2: That seems like a hard costume.
3: I don't... Can I just say something?
2: Why do you want to be a boy?
3: I don't want you to have a beard.
2: Yeah, exactly.
3: Like, if you're my girlfriend, please don't put a beard on that night.
1: I feel like my husband usually does the woman. Just like he was.
2: Why do you guys do this?
1: He was Vanna White 1 year, and then last year he was from Wicked, Cynthia Erivo. Cynthia Erivo's character.
3: That's not for me.
1: So I feel like this year I'll take the L and I'll be Ryan Gosling.
3: Okay. I was thinking about this. I'm going to be a La Boo Boo collector.
2: A collector?
3: Yeah, I'm going to pin La Boo Boos to my regular clothes and walk around as the La Boo Boo collector.
2: Okay, I don't hate that, actually.
1: Yeah, it's not bad.
3: Simple. Either that or the guy from The Bear. I can be the chef. Just wear a white t-shirt.
2: That's kind of hot.
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0: Tanya has a trending report. Tanya, here we go.
1: So Priyanka Chopra Jonas is getting real about what's actually kept her and Nick Jonas going strong for 8 years of marriage. They've already been married for 8 years, which is so crazy. She sat down with E! News and broke it down to two things that really matter in their relationship. And the first one was respect for where your partner comes from. So Priyanka said that Nick's respect for her Indian roots is pretty much non-negotiable for her. She put it bluntly. She said, "I don't know if I'd love him if he didn't." And she went on to say that that's a big part of any multicultural relationship, having a real sense of respect for your partner's roots. And I think that's such a beautiful thing. You know, like people are marrying different religions and I think it's a beautiful thing. And then she said the second one, which I found very interesting, she said it's very simple. It's almost funny. Just being kind to your partner. She said being kind to your partner, that's something that's really important. It's not the grand gestures, not expensive trips, just respect and kindness. And I feel like that's such an important one because whenever you're frustrated or going through something, you take it out on the people that you're closest with. Mm-hmm. And that can often be your partner. You know, you just like come home and you just unleash and maybe you're snippy or you're snappy. And you just have to remember to just like be kind to your partner. It's easy as that.
0: What I've noticed is that they're as often as they can be with both of them, you know, busy supporting each other. Like when the Jonas Brothers got their star on the Walk of Fame, there was Priyanka front and center. When I hosted the July 4th special in Nashville, there was Priyanka right there with the kids. Being there, supporting, a big deal.
2: Yeah.
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4: 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Julie B. and Nick. Mornings on The One. If you missed this morning, you missed a lot.
5: And I'm just reminded about back to school shopping as well, because apparently children, at least one of the kids in our house, needs a new lunch kit. Gotta get a new lunch kit. This one's just yucky. You need a new lunch kit. I'm like, okay, yeah. Can't just wash it. It's not like we haven't cleaned it, you know, every week or every couple of days when they had it during school. Anyway, we were recently at a store looking at some lunch kits, and then I'm just thinking, and I do say this to one of my children. I'm like, you know what my lunch kit was when I was your age? It was called a brown paper bag. But did I have an ice pack for my tuna sandwich to keep it, you know, cool and safe? No, I didn't. I had my tuna sandwich was in a backpack, and it was whatever temperature it was. Maybe if I was lucky, I got a juice box. Lunch kits. Ugh. On a time machine.
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0: There's a post on Instagram that sparked a little debate. I want to bring this up about what constitutes a grown-up meal, like an adult meal, grown-up meal. In this case, it was a childhood favorite, buttered noodles. So buttered noodles, basically just noodles with butter and salt. My niece eats buttered noodles.
1: Yeah.
0: The debate is, do butter noodles count as grown-up food? Yeah, as grown-up meal. Some say, yeah. Some say, no. I feel like you're not having grown-up food.
1: No, it's fine for like a side. You have like some chicken and then some buttered noodles.
0: But what about mac and cheese? That's grown-up food. And that's everybody food. That works. That works as grown-up food.
2: It's grown-up food if you make it homemade, like fresh, like not from the box.
0: All right, if you came over and I served you SpaghettiOs, is that grown-up?
2: No. And ew.
0: So it's childhood food.
2: No.
0: You wouldn't want that?
2: No.
1: No, I've never even tried them, to be honest.
0: What about my niece also loves quesadillas with cheese? To me, that's both kid and grown up.
2: That's fine. Yeah,
1: solid.
0: Cereal for dinner, kid and grown up.
2: Maybe not for dinner.
0: Cereal for dinner is the best.
2: That's not dinner.
0: All right. What about, chicken nuggets. Chicken nuggets. Is that grown up food or not?
2: I don't know.
0: Chicken nuggets is kid food.
2: It is kid food, but you also like sometimes
0: chicken
2: you go.
0: Chicken fingers.
2: Yeah. Chicken fingers are
1: chicken tenders.
2: Because they're bigger.
1: Chicken tenders.
0: Chicken fingers, grown up. Chicken nuggets?
2: No.
1: Child.
0: Kids.
2: Yeah.
0: Actually, a birthday party as an adult with just kid-friendly food would be the best. That's what we should do.
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14: Weather for tonight, clouding over with a chance of rain, maybe even thunderstorms, a low of 18. Tomorrow, cloudy with a chance of showers, a high of 24. Tomorrow night, lingering showers, a low of 11. On Friday, sunshine, a high hitting 22.
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9: Weather for tonight, clouding over with a chance of rain, maybe even thunderstorms, a low of 18. Tomorrow, cloudy with a chance of showers, a high of 24. Tomorrow night, lingering showers, a low of 11. On Friday, sunshine, a high hitting 22.

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0: with an update from CKNXNewsToday.ca, I'm Miranda Chant. An investigation is underway after a serious fire at a Bayfield golf course. Firefighters were called to the Blue Water Golf Course on Highway 21 around 8 last night. Crews arrived to find the clubhouse engulfed in flames. Sections of Highway 21 and Bayfield Road were closed while firefighters battled the blaze. They were reopened early this morning. No injuries have been reported and there is no word on a suspected cause. A post on the golf course social media says it will be closed until further notice. Saugeen Shores police are looking for an SUV driver who allegedly hit a cyclist and then took off. It happened on Godrich Street near Concession Road 10 in Port Elgin around 3:30 yesterday afternoon. Police did not say whether the cyclist suffered any injuries in the hit and run. The involved vehicle is described as a silver SUV. Anyone with information is asked to call police. A 22-year-old Huron County program that's helped fund thousands of local water quality projects will be discontinued at the end of the year. Adam Bell has the details.
1: The Huron Clean Water Project has operated since 2004, offering financial and technical support for projects aimed at reducing pollution and improving water quality across the county. Huron says the program has supported more than 4,300 projects with a combined value of more than $18 million. The decision to end the program followed adoption of Huron County's 2026 budget, which included a number of cost-saving measures. The final application deadline is September 9th, with approved projects required to be completed by the end of November.
0: Its cancellation comes during a summer in which Huron Perth Public Health has issued several swimming advisories at Lake Huron beaches after testing found elevated E. coli levels. The federal government is tweaking its list of counter-tariffs set to take effect on hundreds of U.S. goods September 8th. Finance Canada says the adjustments were made after receiving feedback from Canadian industries. Seafood and fish products have been removed, but no further details have been released. Canada laid out its response to U.S. imposed tariffs Tuesday, which included raising levies on American steel and aluminum products from 25 to 50%, as well as imposing tariffs ranging from 15 to 50% on hundreds of other U.S. exports, including clothing, appliances, and dairy products. For more on these and other stories, go to cknxnewstoday.ca.
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0: Nathan Lucas hit a three-run homer and seven Toronto pitchers combined on a six-hit shutout as the Toronto Blue Jays blanked the Kansas City Royals 3-0 last night. The Blue Jays are still three games behind the Cleveland Guardians in the wild card race after Cleveland beat the LA Angels 4-3 earlier in the day. Canada's run at the Little League World Series is over. The underdogs were eliminated with a 7-3 loss to Japan, falling just short of the quarterfinals. In the WNBA, rookie Kiki Rice scored a season-high 24 points, but the Toronto Tempo lost 90-78 to Seattle. And the Pro Bowl is no more. The NFL has announced it's ending the exhibition of the league's top players that was held in some form almost every year since 1951. The league said 88 players will still be named as Pro Bowlers and honored in LA after this season.
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0: cloudy today with a slight chance of showers late this morning and this afternoon, a high of 23. That'll feel closer to 30 with the humidity. Tonight, mainly cloudy with a slight chance of showers. Fog patches developing overnight, a low of 14. Tomorrow, mainly sunny, a high of 21. Right now, it's 17.
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6: Thank you very much, Miranda. It's 6:05 now. Good morning. It's Thursday, the last Thursday of the month. Mamma mia. Whoa, buddy. Which means we will be visited later on this morning by Kathy from Adopt-A-Pet Pet Rescue, our Pet of the Week Day. And you still got a week to enter a little contest where you could win a whole bunch of stuff next Friday when Julie and I are in Listable. Harry Styles after Benson Boone on the one.

0: 101.7 The One, Harry Styles and American Girls. It is 6:11. My name is Nicholas. Julie B. will be back on Monday. Hope your week is going well. When was the last time you went to America? You've been to the United States of America. It's been a while for myself. I got to stop and actually think. At least 3-4 years, at least, if not even longer than that. A buddy of mine, he's one of my brother's best friends. He's a friend of mine as well. My brother's only a year and a half younger than me, but his name's Andrew, and he lives down in Chatham now with his family. They're not married, but they've been together for a long time. They got a couple of kids. But he and his significant other, they went down recently, just a couple of days ago. Well, they just got back to Chatham yesterday. In fact, they went to Columbus, Ohio to go see the Tame Impala concert. And shared some videos of it. Looked like it was a good time. But also, he took a whole bunch of pictures from the grocery store. Whatever, I don't know what chain it was down in America, but he was amazed, and he was like really upset at the size of the cereal aisle in this grocery store. Both sides of it just loaded with a bunch of cereal. And he also took some pictures of the prices of beer. I got 12 pack of Modelo. Here would be more than $30, I think, for it, and it was $19.99 there. Of course, the exchange rate and such, but they pay less for that stuff than we do here. That's all I'm going to say about that. Hopefully we just see some kind of decline in prices, but I don't know if that's going to happen anytime soon. Knock on wood. Knock on wood for it to happen is what I'm knocking on the wood for. Later on this morning, a little after 8:40, we're going to be joined by Kathy from Adopt-A-Pet Pet Rescue in Lucknow, and also brought to you by the Great Canadian Dog Food. You can always see the previous pets available. Some may still be available for adoption on our website at 101.7.1.ca. And a couple hours from now, we'll have Prizapalooza, those movie passes, and McDonald's combos. Dua Lipa, she is next with Sir Elton.
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7: We're joined by Jane Thompson, the communications coordinator with Maitland Conservation. And the Maitland Conservation River Festival is coming up August 30th, noon till 4 in Brussels at the conservation area. 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
8: 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We've got Scales Nature Park with a native reptile display. 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There'll be a pollinator patch with a native seed giveaway. And also, as long as supplies last, we're going to be giving away tree seedlings as well. There is a barbecue being held as a fundraiser for the Brussels Leos Club.
7: And what's the website?
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7: The Maitland Conservation River Festival, August 30th in Brussels.
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0: Alessia Cara and Scars to Your Beautiful, 101.7 The One. It was just a couple of months ago that she was participating in the opening ceremony at the FIFA World Cup in Toronto at BMO Field. That was just called Toronto Stadium for the World Cup, you know, because BMO didn't pay for that advertising to FIFA. It's 6:22. My name is Nicholas. What's going on? Hope your day is going well thus far. We're looking at 23. It's for a high. Could get more rain possible. Just want to take a look at the peak of the forecast. Like, what's it going to be like next Friday when Julie and I are outside in Listowel? It says right now it's going to be about 24 with some sun and clouds. So that's pretty good. It's also going to be a pretty good day for somebody next Friday just for texting the word shop to us, because somebody's going to win a prize pack worth more than $1,200 with a whole bunch of gift certificates to Powell Printing, Rock and Duke's Pet Supplies, Rob Curary Flooring, Argyle Wines, Stiletto Salon and Glow Aesthetics, Town and Country Decorating, and a whole bunch more. You can just text that word shop to us to enter. 1-877-663-1017 is that phone number. And congrats if you scored one of those half-price gift cards yesterday as part of our Summer Sizzler gift card sale. You know, we'll be doing some half-price seats in the future as well. So you can always, you know, keep an eye on the website. You know, new things happen there every so often at 1017theone.ca.
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0: With an update from CKNXNewsToday.ca, I'm Miranda Chant. An investigation is underway after a serious fire at a Bayfield golf course. Firefighters were called to the Blue Water Golf Course on Highway 21 around 8 last night. Crews arrived to find the clubhouse engulfed in flames. Sections of Highway 21 and Bayfield Road were closed while firefighters battled the blaze. They were reopened early this morning. No injuries have been reported and there is no word on a suspected cause. A post on the golf course social media says it will be closed until further notice. Saugeen Shores police are looking for an SUV driver who allegedly hit a cyclist and then took off. It happened on Godrich Street near Concession Road 10 in Port Elgin around 3:30 yesterday afternoon. Police did not say whether the cyclist suffered any injuries in the hit and run. The involved vehicle is described as a silver SUV. Anyone with information is asked to call police. A 22-year-old Huron County program that's helped fund thousands of local water quality projects will be discontinued at the end of the year. Adam Bell has the details.
1: The Huron Clean Water Project has operated since 2004, offering financial and technical support for projects aimed at reducing pollution and improving water quality across the county. Huron says the program has supported more than 4,300 projects with a combined value of more than $18 million. The decision to end the program followed adoption of Huron County's 2026 budget, which included a number of cost-saving measures. The final application deadline is September 9th, with approved projects required to be completed by the end of November.
0: Its cancellation comes during a summer in which Huron Perth Public Health has issued several swimming advisories at Lake Huron beaches after testing found elevated E. coli levels. The federal government is tweaking its list of counter-tariffs set to take effect on hundreds of U.S. goods September 8th. Finance Canada says the adjustments were made after receiving feedback from Canadian industries. Seafood and fish products have been removed, but no further details have been released. Canada laid out its response to U.S. imposed tariffs Tuesday, which included raising levies on American steel and aluminum products from 25 to 50%, as well as imposing tariffs ranging from 15 to 50% on hundreds of other U.S. exports, including clothing, appliances, and dairy products. For more on these and other stories, go to cknxnewstoday.ca.
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0: Canada's run at the Little League World Series has come to an end. Japan eliminated underdog Canada from the youth baseball tournament with a 7-3 win yesterday. Canada's rep team from Little Mountain, Vancouver was a win away from the tournament's quarterfinals. The Toronto Blue Jays ended the Kansas City Royals' 9-game win streak with a 3-0 shutout last night. Nathan Lucas hit a 3-run homer for the win. It was his 9th homer of the season. The Jays are still 3 games back of the final wild card spot in the American League. They play the rubber match of their 3-game set with Kansas City today. In the WNBA, the Toronto Tempo fell to the Seattle Storm 90-78. Rookie Kiki Rice set a new career high in the loss, scoring 24 points along with 5 assists, 3 rebounds, and 1 steal.
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0: cloudy today with a slight chance of showers late this morning and this afternoon. A high of 23. That'll feel closer to 30 with the humidity. Tonight, mainly cloudy with a slight chance of showers. Fog patches developing overnight, a low of 14. Tomorrow, mainly sunny, a high of 21. Right now, it's 17.
6: Thanks very much, Miranda. It's 6:35. Good morning to you. Hope your day's going well. Got your celebrity status. Another famous person has left us, unfortunately. We'll have some details on that celebrity status coming up. And also, do you use your oven for not cooking? Excuse me? Dracula on the one.

0: Chaperone and Good Luck Babe, 101.71, Tame Impala and Jenny before that. It is 6:42. My name is Nicholas. What's going on? Happy Thursday. We could get more rain, 23 the high today, but warmer with the humidity. Do you have an oven in your home? If you have a kitchen, you most likely have an oven in there. And what do you use your oven for? Well, cooking, right? Cooking. But apparently, I don't know. I've never met anybody that does this, but it says 10% of people say they use their oven for this. It's not cooking related, and it's just storage. Do you use your oven just to store things? I mean, we put things in it when we're done cooking, you know, just like the trays that we, you know, we'll heat and cook with back in the oven when we're not using it. But it's not, I don't want to call that storage. It's just, I don't know, common sense. Where else are you going to put it? The little sliding part underneath, I'm not a big fan of that whole drawer to begin with. I know you can warm things up in there technically, but I'm not something I'm going to use it for. But storage in the oven. What else you got in there? You got a blender? Is that where you keep your toaster when you're not using it? Your oven? Maybe. I mean, maybe, you know, your space is limited and that's what you have to do. So I guess if that's what you got to do, then just remember to take it out before you preheat that oven, which I'm sure you probably do, hopefully. Also get a nice hot toaster out of that oven. Yum, yum. Your celebrity status is coming up in about 6-7 minutes or so. We say goodbye to another person from the celebrity world. Also, some news on Brad Pitt's upcoming project and a couple of other things, including somebody from Mount Forest going to be on Survivor?
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0: 101.7, the one Charlotte Cardin, and the way we touch, it is 6:52. We're looking at a high of 23 today, warmer with the humidity. We may get some rain. It's about 17 right now. It's at Hundu, and we're going to have a look in the world of celebrity right now. We have lost another famous person, Tim Curry. He's in Home Alone 2, remember as the bellhop, of course, in the Rocky Horror Picture Show as Dr. Frankenfurter. And many, well, he was Pennywise in Stephen King's It miniseries back in the day that terrified me in grades 7 and 8. He passed away at the age of 80. He suffered a stroke back in 2012 and has been dealing with issues related to that, including brain surgery since then. He's not been in very good health the past decade plus, so he may be at peace now. 80 years old, Tim Curry passed away. Brad Pitt, he is returning as the character Cliff Booth from Once Upon a Time in Hollywood, that movie. Netflix has officially revealed the title for it, The Further Misadventures of Cliff Booth. It will be released in theaters on November 25th, and then it will hit Netflix on December the 23rd. And Survivor, season 51, will be premiering next month, and one of the contestants is originally from Mount Forest. His name is Danny Kilby. He's a 30-year-old game designer who now calls London home, but he'll be on the season 51 of Survivor. 51, good God. And that will premiere Wednesday, September the 23rd. And a year after Ozzy Osbourne's death, his family is working on preserving his legacy on the big screen. Jack Osbourne recently revealed that a script is done for a biopic about Ozzy, and they're currently going out to directors, and he does say they have someone in mind to play the late Prince of Darkness, but he's not allowed to say. He says if it all works out, it's going to be awesome. Who would play Ozzy? I was just thinking while that song was playing, I was like, maybe Harry Styles. Harry Styles going to play Ozzy? I don't know. Who knows? It is 6:54, and that is your celebrity status.
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0: With an update from CKNXNewsToday.ca, I'm Miranda Chant. The search for a suspect driver is on after a hit-and-run involving a cyclist in Port Elgin. Saugeen Shores police say the cyclist was hit by a silver SUV on Godrich Street near Concession Road 10 yesterday afternoon. The vehicle did not stop. Police are now working to find the driver. A Bayfield area golf course is closed until further notice following a devastating fire. The blaze broke out at the Blue Water Golf Course Clubhouse around 8 last night. The building was engulfed in flames when firefighters arrived. No one was hurt, but the clubhouse was destroyed. A damage estimate has not been released. The province won't save the municipality of Brockton from the high cost of policing the Walkerton Courthouse. The municipality wants a change to how court security costs are shared, noting that Brockton has paid over $860,000 since 2020 for a service used by all neighboring towns. Mayor Chris Peabody says they were unable to meet with the official they wanted to at last week's Association of Municipalities of Ontario conference, and that there was no appetite for change at the higher levels.
1: We did not get a meeting with the Solicitor General, and the message we got from the Associate Minister of Car Theft, which we were handed over to, was that they're fine with the funding formula with the municipality paying for courthouse security, and they have no intention of changing it, which will be passed on to our taxpayers. It's a total burden. It's totally wrong.
0: Peabody called the news disappointing. A program that helps fund Huron County water quality improvements has been axed. The county says it will end the Clean Water Project at the end of this year, with the final application deadline set for September 9th. Program has supported more than 4,300 projects worth over $18.5 million since 2004. Those projects include tree planting, erosion control, abandoned well decommissioning, cover crops, and the removal of unused liquid manure storages. Members of the Trump administration are claiming it was Canada that made last-minute demands derailing trade talks. U.S. Trade Representative Jameson Greer told CBC News Canadian negotiators' concerns about the deal's implementation led Ottawa to pull the plug, and he's not clear when talks will resume. Prime Minister Mark Carney previously said the U.S. tried to make unfair, uneconomic adjustments at the last minute. Late last night, Finance Canada issued a statement that it is tweaking planned counter-tariffs against the U.S. Seafood and fish products have been removed from the list following feedback from Canadian industries. For more on these and other stories, go to cknxnewstoday.ca.
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0: Ethan Lucas hit a three-run homer, and seven Toronto pitchers combined on a six-hit shutout as the Toronto Blue Jays blanked the Kansas City Royals 3-0 last night. The Blue Jays are still three games behind the Cleveland Guardians in the wild card race after Cleveland beat the LA Angels 4-3 earlier in the day. Canada's run at the Little League World Series is over. The underdogs were eliminated with a 7-3 loss to Japan, falling just short of the quarterfinals. In the WNBA, rookie Keke Rice scored a season-high 24 points, but the Toronto Tempo lost 90-78 to Seattle. And the Pro Bowl is no more. The NFL has announced it's ending the exhibition of the league's top players that was held in some form almost every year since 1951. The league said 88 players will still be named as Pro Bowlers and honored in LA after this season.
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0: Cloudy today with a slight chance of showers late this morning and this afternoon, a high of 23 that'll feel closer to 30 with the humidity. Tonight, mainly cloudy with a slight chance of showers, fog patches developing overnight, a low of 14. Tomorrow, mainly sunny, a high of 21. Right now, it's 17.
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5: Today's best music. Thank you very much, Miranda. It's 7:05. Good morning, Thursday. School, less than 2 weeks. Children are going to be back. Does that mark the official end of summer, or has it already commenced? For some of us, the unofficial sign that summer's officially over is already here. See ya with Sean Paul and Cheap Thrills on the one.

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0: Gracie Abramson hit the wall, 101.7 The One. It's 7:12. My name's Nicholas Sia and Sean Paul. Sheep Prills before that. 23 the high today, warmer with the humidity. We may get rain. 23, is that temperature summer-like? Maybe not. Maybe the forecast is the end of summer, even though we still have, almost a month left, officially, of the actual season before fall rolls in. But maybe the signs of the end of summer are already here. Like Starbucks, they got the pumpkin spice now. The pumpkin spice is back. And apparently some say that is the official end of summer. Once pumpkin spice starts rolling in, summer, wrap it up, put it away, start breaking out the toques and stuff. No, not really, not yet, thankfully. But I don't know about pumpkin spice being the official end of summer. I think in my eyes, because it's coming to an end, the closing of the outdoor swimming pools. I've, taken my kids to the pool many a times this summer, and it's almost done. Like, I think Teeswater and Mildmay, I think today might be the last day. Teeswater and Mildmay for swimming. No! No! And then Walkerton, last day in Walkerton at Centennial Pool. Last day to go swimming is next Thursday. Next Thursday. Ah. So we got just more than a week away. In Walkerton, anyway, and it could be ending today in Mildmay and Teeswater. So, unfortunately, it's fun. Thank you. Thank you. Big thank you to all the lifeguards for manning these pools and for keeping the kids safe. So, thank you kindly, and all the best on your studies, wherever you'll be diving your nose into a book. Enjoy. Thank you.
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0: Banners with Someone to You and Preston Pablo before that. It is 7:22. My name is Nicholas, 23 the high today. We may get some rain possible, but we'll feel warmer with the humidity. The weekend, the forecast looking better than it was earlier in the week. Tomorrow we got 21 sunshine on Saturday with 24, warming up to 26 on Sunday with clouds. Right now we are sitting at 17 outside our window here in Wingham.
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0: All right, August 27th. If you're celebrating,

0: a good one. Because you didn't tell me about it. Birthdays, anniversaries. Enjoy on this National Peach Day. If you are celebrating today, share a birthday with former President Lyndon B. Johnson. He was 64 when he died. 1973. He looked 64 when he was 39. Also, happy late birthday to Cesar Millan. You know, the dog whisperer guy? He's 57 years old. Happy birthday. Rough, rough. You can always get your celebrations to us and hear them again later on the website at 1017theone.ca.
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0: With an update from CKNXNewsToday.ca, I'm Miranda Chant. An investigation is underway after a serious fire at a Bayfield golf course. Firefighters were called to the Blue Water Golf Course on Highway 21 around 8 last night. Crews arrived to find the clubhouse engulfed in flames. Sections of Highway 21 and Bayfield Road were closed while firefighters battled the blaze. They were reopened early this morning. No injuries have been reported and there is no word on a suspected cause. A post on the golf course social media says it will be closed until further notice. Saugeen Shores police are looking for an SUV driver who allegedly hit a cyclist and then took off. It happened on Godrich Street near Concession Road 10 in Port Elgin around 3:30 yesterday afternoon. Police did not say whether the cyclist suffered any injuries in the hit and run. The involved vehicle is described as a silver SUV. Anyone with information is asked to call police. A 22-year-old Huron County program that's helped fund thousands of local water quality projects will be discontinued at the end of the year. Adam Bell has the details.
1: The Huron Clean Water Project has operated since 2004, offering financial and technical support for projects aimed at reducing pollution and improving water quality across the county. The decision to end the program followed adoption of Huron County's 2026 budget, which included a number of cost-saving measures. The final application deadline is September 9th, with approved projects required to be completed by the end of November.
0: Its cancellation comes during a summer in which Huron Perth Public Health has issued several swimming advisories at Lake Huron beaches after testing found elevated E. coli levels. The federal government is tweaking its list of counter-tariffs set to take effect on hundreds of U.S. goods September 8th. Finance Canada says the adjustments were made after receiving feedback from Canadian industries. Seafood and fish products have been removed, but no further details have been released. Canada laid out its response to U.S. imposed tariffs Tuesday, which included raising levies on American steel and aluminum products from 25% to 50%, as well as imposing tariffs ranging from 15% to 50% on hundreds of other U.S. exports, including clothing, appliances, and dairy products. Meta, the parent company of Facebook and Instagram, has agreed to settle a lawsuit filed by 47 U.S. states for $17 billion. The social media company didn't accept fault for making its platforms addictive to children, but did agree to add stronger child safety measures. The settlement still needs court approval. For more on these and other stories, go to cknxnewstoday.ca.
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0: Canada's run at the Little League World Series has come to an end. Japan eliminated underdog Canada from the youth baseball tournament with a 7-3 win yesterday. Canada's rep team from Little Mountain, Vancouver, was a win away from the tournament's quarterfinals. The Toronto Blue Jays ended the Kansas City Royals' 9-game win streak with a 3-0 shutout last night. Nathan Lucas hit a 3-run homer for the win. It was his 9th homer of the season. The Jays are still 3 games back of the final wild card spot in the American League. They play the rubber match of their 3-game set with Kansas City today. In the WNBA, the Toronto Tempo fell to the Seattle Storm 90-78. Rookie Kiki Rice set a new career high in the loss, scoring 24 points along with 5 assists, 3 rebounds, and 1 steal.
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0: Cloudy today with a slight chance of showers late this morning and this afternoon, a high of 23 that'll feel closer to 30 with the humidity. Tonight, mainly cloudy with a slight chance of showers, fog patches developing overnight, a low of 14. Tomorrow, mainly sunny, a high of 21. Right now, it's 17.
4: Thank you very much, Miranda. It's 7:35. We got a Brewer Breakfast Boost coming up. Also, just over a half hour from now, movie passes, McDonald's combos could be yours, and we'll be visited in an hour from now by a pet of the week, Olivia Dean on the one.

0: 101.71 Ace of Base and all that she wants. It is 7:42. My name's Nicholas. What's going on? A breakfast boost coming up shortly, and about a half hour from now, movie passes and McDonald's combos could be yours. I was thinking about maybe using this as a trivia question, but I'm going to pick something else. But it is food related. And hey, Julie B and I like to talk about food. She'll be back on Monday with many food stories, I'm sure. But is this your favorite sandwich? I can't, like 42% of people say this is your favorite sandwich. I don't believe you. I mean, it's good. It can be bougie sometimes, depending on what kind of cheese you add to it. But a grilled cheese. Like if I were to ask you, hey, what's your favorite sandwich? What's your answer? Is it grilled cheese? That wouldn't be my answer. But maybe just because it's not my answer, maybe I think people who say grilled cheese is their favorite, maybe I think they're just wrong. It's not that I don't like grilled cheese. Grilled cheese are great. Just remember, don't use ketchup. My favorite sandwich of all time? My favorite sandwich is a simple one. It's a BT. It's a BLT without the L, without the lettuce. Just bacon, tomato, some mayo on there, and that's it. That is one of my favorite sandwiches of all time. Probably my favorite. Like, if I'm going to have one right now, I'd be like over the moon. It's my favorite. But maybe you think I'm a moron because that's my favorite, too. I don't know. C'est la vie. To each their own. Whatever you want to eat on your sandwich, enjoy it. Enjoy it. Just make sure you got enough napkins, because we always need those.
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0: 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A little bass there. 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Or is it a guitar? 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Lola Young, your Breakfast Boost. 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

0: 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It is 7:49, almost 7:50. Good day to you, Thursday. Next Friday, don't forget, Julie and I in Listowel, and you can win stuff because of it just by texting us the word SHOP to the CSN Collision Center studio line, 1-877-663-1017. On Monday, when Julie B. returns, we will have a couple more winners for our $100 in SHOP local dollars, courtesy of the Listowel BIA. Those are like the, you know, the secondary prizes. Still awesome, just for texting four letters to us. But then next Friday, when we're in Listowel broadcasting, somebody's going to win more than $1,200 in gift certificates from businesses like Bakelar Jewelers in Listowel, Canadian Tire Listowel, Dairy Queen Listowel, Kitchen Cupboard and Icebox, Between the Lines. And that's just a quarter of the businesses. You can see the full list on the website at 1017theone.ca, but just shoot us that text, SHOP, to 1-877-663-1017. You have to call on that same number in about 20 minutes for Prize-a-Palooza. Movie passes at McDonald's combos could be yours. But right now we got some news headlines with Miranda.
1: Coming up at the top of the hour, industry input has led Canada to adjust its list of counter tariffs. A nearly $400,000 drug bust in North Wellington has two people facing charges, and Brockton won't be getting any provincial help to cover court security costs. These stories and more coming up at 8 o'clock.
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0: With an update from CKNXNewsToday.ca, I'm Miranda Chant. Feedback from Canadian industries has prompted a change to the list of counter tariffs on U.S. goods. Late last night, Finance Canada issued a statement saying it had been receiving industry input and is making some adjustments to the list. The most notable is the removal of seafood and fish products, which the Fed say was to protect against broader economic harm. Starting September 8th, Canada will impose 50% levies on American steel and aluminum products and 15 to 50% tariffs on hundreds of other U.S. goods, including clothing, appliances, and dairy products. The Bluewater Golf Course clubhouse has been reduced to rubble. Fire tore through the building on Highway 21 at Bayfield Road last night. Photos from the scene show it completely engulfed in flames. Luckily, no one was hurt. The Office of the Fire Marshal will be joining the investigation into the cause of the fire. Two people are facing a long list of charges after nearly $400,000 worth of drugs were seized in North Wellington. OPP conducted a series of searches at a home in the township over 4 days last week. Cocaine, meth, and fentanyl were seized, along with over $125,000 worth of stolen property. The cost of securing the Walkerton Courthouse will continue to fall on the municipality of Brockton. Council had been advocating for a change to the court security funding model, but at the most recent Association of Municipalities of Ontario conference, they heard there was no appetite for change. The municipality receives a court security prisoner transportation grant, which barely covers half the cost. This year, Bruce County had offered to cover the remainder, but Mayor Chris Peabody said there's no guarantee it stays that way.
1: County is covering it now, and of course the liability is the county could always change their mind, force it back to us. Huron County's aiming that way of not paying. It's a few councillors pushing that agenda, so make sure that we don't lose that county funding now. Keep it in the budget.
0: Court security costs for the municipality increased 68% between 2024 and 2025, a figure the municipality hopes will be reduced if the Walkerton Jail is reopened. In our daily poll question powered by Walkerton Toyota, we're asking if you think all towns that use the Walkerton Courthouse should have to chip in for security costs. Answer at cknxnewstoday.ca/poll. 24 Canadians are among the over 400 people missing after flash floods yesterday in Nepal and Tibet. Global Affairs Canada says because of power outages, it may take time to get in contact with consular officials. For more on these and other stories, go to cknxnewstoday.ca.
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0: Nathan Lucas hit a three-run homer and seven Toronto pitchers combined on a six-hit shutout as the Toronto Blue Jays blanked the Kansas City Royals 3-0 last night. The Blue Jays are still three games behind the Cleveland Guardians in the wild card race after Cleveland beat the LA Angels 4-3 earlier in the day. Canada's run at the Little League World Series is over. The underdogs were eliminated with a 7-3 loss to Japan, falling just short of the quarter finals. In the WNBA, rookie Kiki Rice scored a season-high 24 points, but the Toronto Tempo lost 90-78 to Seattle. And the Pro Bowl is no more. The NFL has announced it's ending the exhibition of the league's top players that was held in some form almost every year since 1951. The league said 88 players will still be named as Pro Bowlers and honored in LA after this season.
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0: today with a slight chance of showers late this morning and this afternoon, a high of 23 that'll feel closer to 30 with the humidity. Tonight, mainly cloudy with a slight chance of showers, fog patches developing overnight, a low of 14. Tomorrow, mainly sunny, a high of 21. Right now, it's 17.
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2: Thanks, Miranda. Just about 8:06. Good morning. Happy Thursday. We'll be visited by a pet, or pet of the week later this hour. But coming up in less than 7 minutes, movie passes and McDonald's combos could be yours per Izapalooza. Post Malone and Morgan Wallen first.

0: 101.7 The One, Ellie Goulding, and Love Me Like You Do, or as I will forever remember it, as the 50 Shades of Grey song. It's 8:13. My name is Nicholas. Julie B will be back on Monday. I wonder what kind of food she's going to have on Monday. Is she going to have any leftovers? I hope so. I hope so. I miss those. But, you know, we like to ask some food-related questions for Parizapalooza. And once again, I shall ask a food-related question. You're going to have to give me a call on the CSN Collision Center studio line, 1-877-663-1017, for your chance to win some movie passes for the Park Theater Goderich or the Paramounts in Hanover or the Hanover Drive-In, movielinks.ca, their website, and some McDonald's combos that you can use at McDonald's locations in either Wingham, Goderich, Kincardine, Exeter, Mitchell, or Grand Bend. We're going back to yesterday, because I had a sandwich for breakfast yesterday. There was a deli meat in the sandwich. What deli meat was it? 1-877-663-1017. I will say it was prepackaged, like it was already in a package at the store. I grabbed it. But you can also usually get it freshly sliced as well at the deli counter in a grocery store. But which deli meat was it? 1-877-663-1017. I had a sandwich yesterday morning for breakfast. What deli meat was in my buns?
1: Text or call the one. The CSN Collision Center studio line. 1-877-663-1017. 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
0: All right, Stumper, Parizapalooza. Yeah, buddy. Had a sandwich yesterday morning for breakfast. Deli meat was in it. What? It was just one meat. What meat was it?
6: Hi. Was it Genoa salami?
0: Good guess, but not salami. Not. But thanks for your call.
6: Excellent.
0: Good morning, The One.
7: Hey, how's it going?
0: Oh, Guru Ruby, how are you?
7: Good. Can I get a clue?
0: A clue?
7: Yeah.
0: Well, it was a deli meat that you buy at a grocery store. I don't know what else.
7: Okay. Is it a summer sausage?
0: Not summer sausage, no. We had guesses for ham, turkey, roast beef. None of those. Somebody said bacon. Not that. Somebody just said sausage. It was not any kind of sausage. I will give a clue now further to the deli meat that I had in my sandwich and my buns yesterday. What deli meat was it? Think Italy. Good guess with the Genoa salami, but not that. 1-877-663-1017. What deli meat did I have in my Sammy yesterday? Jonas Brothers Marshmallow, 101.7 The One.

0: 101.7 The One, Marshmello and Jonas Brothers, Leave Before You Love Me. It's 8:20. My name's Nicholas. What's going on? Prizapalooza right now. That's what's going on. Movie passes, McDonald's combos could be yours. And I had a sandwich yesterday for breakfast. Bread and a deli meat. What was the deli meat? What do you think?
1: Hey, was this a pastrami?
0: Not pastrami, sorry.
1: Oh,
0: but I like the way you say that. Sorry. Yeah, is pastrami Italian? I don't know. Maybe. It's good. It's delicious. But what? What meat was in my buns?
2: Good morning, Nick. It's Deborah. Did you have San Daniela mortadella?
0: It was the mortadella. Yeah, it was. Whoop, whoop. That's Deborah in Lucknow off to the movies and McDonald's. I was going to say, as a clue, Italian bologna, but maybe that would have just given away. But you know, these silly random questions always generate a lot of response from you. Lots of phone calls, so thank you very much for that. 1-877-663-1017 is our number. 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Don't forget to text that word SHOP to us for your chance to win that prize pack. As part of the listable daycation, somebody's going to win more than $1,200 worth of gift certificates next Friday. Good luck, y'all.
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0: With an update from CKNXNewsToday.ca, I'm Miranda Chant. The search for a suspect driver is on after a hit-and-run involving a cyclist in Port Elgin. Saugeen Shores police say the cyclist was hit by a silver SUV on Godrich Street near Concession Road 10 yesterday afternoon. The vehicle did not stop. Police are now working to find the driver. A Bayfield area golf course is closed until further notice following a devastating fire. The blaze broke out at the Blue Water Golf Course Clubhouse around 8 last night. The building was engulfed in flames when firefighters arrived. No one was hurt, but the clubhouse was destroyed. A damage estimate has not been released. The province won't save the municipality of Brockton from the high cost of policing the Walkerton Courthouse. The municipality wants a change to how court security costs are shared, noting that Brockton has paid over $860,000 since 2020 for a service used by all neighboring towns. Mayor Chris Peabody says they were unable to meet with the official they wanted to at last week's Association of Municipalities of Ontario conference, and that there was no appetite for change at the higher levels.
1: We did not get a meeting with the Solicitor General, and the message we got from the Associate Minister of Car Theft, which we were handed over to, was that they're fine with the funding formula with the municipality paying for courthouse security, and they have no intention of changing it, which will be passed on to our taxpayers. It's a total burden. It's totally wrong.
0: Peabody called the news disappointing. A program that helps fund Huron County water quality improvements has been axed. The county says it will end the Clean Water Project at the end of this year, with the final application deadline set for September 9th. The program has supported more than 4,300 projects worth over $18.5 million since 2004. Those projects include tree planting, erosion control, abandoned well decommissioning, cover crops, and the removal of unused liquid manure storages. Members of the Trump administration are claiming it was Canada that made last-minute demands derailing trade talks. U.S. Trade Representative Jameson Greer told CBC News Canadian negotiators' concerns about the deal's implementation led Ottawa to pull the plug, and he's not clear when talks will resume. Prime Minister Mark Carney previously said the U.S. tried to make unfair, uneconomic adjustments at the last minute. Late last night, Finance Canada issued a statement that it is tweaking planned counter-tariffs against the U.S. Seafood and fish products have been removed from the list following feedback from Canadian industries. For more on these and other stories, go to cknxnewstoday.ca.
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0: Canada's run at the Little League World Series has come to an end. Japan eliminated underdog Canada from the youth baseball tournament with a 7-3 win yesterday. Canada's rep team from Little Mountain, Vancouver was a win away from the tournament's quarterfinals. The Toronto Blue Jays ended the Kansas City Royals' 9-game win streak with a 3-0 shutout last night. Nathan Lucas hit a 3-run homer for the win. It was his 9th homer of the season. The Jays are still 3 games back of the final wild card spot in the American League. They play the rubber match of their 3-game set with Kansas City today. In the WNBA, the Toronto Tempo fell to the Seattle Storm 90-78. Rookie Kiki Rice set a new career high in the loss, scoring 24 points along with 5 assists, 3 rebounds, and 1 steal.
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0: Cloudy today with a slight chance of showers late this morning and this afternoon, a high of 23. That'll feel closer to 30 with the humidity. Tonight, mainly cloudy with a slight chance of showers. Fog patches developing overnight, a low of 14. Tomorrow, mainly sunny, a high of 21. Right now, it's 17. Today's best
5: music. Thanks, Miranda. It's 8:35. Got your celebrity status coming up before 9 o'clock. There's somebody from Mount Forest that's going to be on the new season of Survivor. We'll have some details on that. And we're also going to have a visit with our Pet of the Week with Kathy from Adopt-A-Pet Pet Rescue. Taylor Swift first.

0: Ray, and where is my husband? 101.7 The One. It is 8:42. Julie B and Nick, hello to you. Julie B, we'll be back on Monday. Happy Thursday to you. Somebody from Mount Forest going to be on Survivor. We'll have some details on that and your celebrity status coming up. But first, Pet of the Week time brought to you by the Great Canadian Dog Food and Adopt-A-Pet Pet Rescue in Lucknow. Kathy, who is this doggy here that you have with us?
1: This little guy is Shiloh, and he's a mixed breed that we don't really know exactly what his origin is, but he's a solid 25 pounds, I can tell you that. And he loves dogs, cats, and kids. And so far, no mistakes of any kind in the house or in the crate, and he's also excellent traveling.
0: Excellent. He's not very tall, is he?
1: No, he's actually really short to the ground. So if I had to guess, he'd probably be some type of a Shih Tzu type mix, but an oversized one at the very minimum.
0: Excellent. And how do we find out more about Shiloh?
1: He is posted on our Facebook page, Adopt-A-Pet Pet Rescue, Lucknow, Ontario, Canada, and our website, adoptapet.lucknow.on.ca.
0: Excellent. Thank you for bringing in Shiloh there, Kathy.
1: Thanks for having us.
0: Shiloh, our Pet of the Week, brought to you by the Great Canadian Dog Food and Adopt-A-Pet Pet Rescue in Lucknow. And if you're always wondering, what do these pets look like? 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

0: Katy Perry, Dark Horse, 101.7 The One. It is 8:49 is the time. It's almost 8:50, sorry. All right, now we're going to have a look in the world of celebrity, and unfortunately we have lost another famous person. Just the day after Dolly Parton, Tim Curry. Shot to stardom back in the day in the Rocky Horror Picture Show as Dr. Frankenfurter. Lots of other films to his credit, including Pennywise in the movie It, the TV movie that they did back in the day that scared the hell out of me in grade 7 or 8. Was in Annie in the movie Clue. Was the hotel employee in Home Alone 2 with Macaulay Culkin. Lots of other films. He was 80 years old. He suffered a stroke back in 2012, and he had other surgery as well, brain surgery following that. He's not been in good shape for more than a decade, and now he will rest in peace. Brad Pitt is returning as the character Cliff Booth, as we have heard many times from the movie Once Upon a Time in Hollywood. It'll be on Netflix in December, December 23rd. It's got an official title now. It's going to be called The Further Misadventures of Cliff Booth, and it will be in theaters as well, November 25th, for a little short run before Netflix on December 23rd. Actor Barry Keoghan, he is going back to the Top Boy world, the British crime series. There's going to be a prequel series on Netflix for his character Johnny McGee. And a guy from Mount Forest is going to be on Survivor. Danny Kilby, he's a 30-year-old game designer who now calls London home. He'll be on Survivor. One of two Canadians on Survivor, which will premiere Wednesday, September 23rd on CBS. He's originally from Mount Forest. Season 51 for Survivor. Holy Christmas. It is 8:50, almost 51, and that is your celebrity status.
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0: an update from CKNXNewsToday.ca, I'm Miranda Chant. An investigation is underway after a serious fire at a Bayfield golf course. Firefighters were called to the Blue Water Golf Course on Highway 21 around 8 last night. Crews arrived to find the clubhouse engulfed in flames. Sections of Highway 21 and Bayfield Road were closed while firefighters battled the blaze. They were reopened early this morning. No injuries have been reported and there is no word on a suspected cause. A post on the golf course social media says it will be closed until further notice. Saugeen Shores police are looking for an SUV driver who allegedly hit a cyclist and then took off. It happened on Godrich Street near Concession Road 10 in Port Elgin around 3:30 yesterday afternoon. Police did not say whether the cyclist suffered any injuries in the hit and run. The involved vehicle is described as a silver SUV. Anyone with information is asked to call police. A 22-year-old Huron County program that's helped fund thousands of local water quality projects will be discontinued at the end of the year. Adam Bell has the details.
1: The Huron Clean Water Project has operated since 2004, offering financial and technical support for projects aimed at reducing pollution and improving water quality across the county. The decision to end the program followed adoption of Huron County's 2026 budget, which included a number of cost-saving measures. The final application deadline is September 9th, with approved projects required to be completed by the end of November.
0: Its cancellation comes during a summer in which Huron Perth Public Health has issued several swimming advisories at Lake Huron beaches after testing found elevated E. coli levels. The federal government is tweaking its list of counter-tariffs set to take effect on hundreds of U.S. goods September 8th. Finance Canada says the adjustments were made after receiving feedback from Canadian industries. Seafood and fish products have been removed, but no further details have been released. Canada laid out its response to U.S.-imposed tariffs Tuesday, which included raising levies on American steel and aluminum products from 25 to 50%, as well as imposing tariffs ranging from 15 to 50% on hundreds of other U.S. exports, including clothing, appliances, and dairy products. Meta, the parent company of Facebook and Instagram, has agreed to settle a lawsuit filed by 47 U.S. states for $17 billion. The social media company didn't accept fault for making its platforms addictive to children, but did agree to add stronger child safety measures. The settlement still needs court approval. For more on these and other stories, go to CKNXNewsToday.ca.
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0: Cloudy today with a slight chance of showers late this morning and this afternoon, a high of 23 that'll feel closer to 30 with the humidity. Tonight, mainly cloudy with a slight chance of showers, fog patches developing overnight, a low of 14. Tomorrow, mainly sunny, a high of 21. Right now, it's 17.
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5: Today's best music. Thank you very much, Miranda. It's 9:04. Good morning, Thursday. If you missed Shiloh, our Pet of the Week, you can check that on the website at 10171.ca. And you got until next Thursday to enter a little contest, Imagine Dragons on the One.

The weekend. It's 9:12. Some dark clouds outside our window a little bit. Are we going to get rain? Ariana Grande on the one.

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1: It's Mr. 305 checking in for the remix. You know they had that 75 Street Brazil. Well, this here is going to be called Gaiocho. Que hola, gata. Que hola, omega. And this is how we going to do it. Dale.

0: Lolo with the Punisher, 101.7 The One. Today's best music. It's 9:21. A little cloudy outside our window. It got a little dark for a moment. Some rain. We could get some of that wet stuff today. 23 the high, but warmer with the humidity. I was peeking at the forecast for next Friday because Julie and I are going to be outside in Listowel. And the forecast was like, okay. So far, anyway, could change, of course, a week from now, but we will be in the Listowel next Friday. Somebody's going to win a more than $1,200 prize pack because of this. It's a Listowel daycation package, and all you got to do is text us that word shop to enter your chance to win. Okay? 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

0: 101.7 The One, Lucala and Pretty Girl Era. It is 9:35. My name is Nicholas. What's going on? I'll tell you what's going on. The Goderich catch the ace. The lottery. It's going on. Oh, yeah, buddy. And the deadline to get this week's tickets is today. And if you've been following along to this, the progressive jackpot has grown to more than $500,000. In fact, it's more than $635,000. You buy a $5 ticket, that's how much you could win, possibly. I just bought a couple myself, so I'm crossing my fingers. Maybe I'll see Julie on Monday if I win. Maybe I won't. I don't know. No, I wouldn't retire just yet, but it would be a heck of a awesome thing to win. But even if you don't, quote-unquote, catch the ace, if you are that week's winner, like last week, a guy won like more than 30 grand, I know that, just for being the winner of that draw. But potentially, you could win a whole heck of a lot more than that. If you are interested, you can check their website, GoderichCatchTheAce.ca.
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0: 101.7 Weather. Looking at a high of 23 today, warmer with the humidity and a chance of showers. Overnight, we may get some more rain too with a low of 14, but tomorrow mainly sunny with 21. We got sunshine on Saturday with 24 and cloudy on Sunday with 26. Right now, around the region, we got 19 in Owen Sound, Kincardine at 18, Clinton at 19. Outside the One here in Wingham, it is 18.

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1: Virginia to Vegas and Just Friends, 101.7 The One. It is 9:46. My name is Nicolas. What's going on? 23 the high today, but closer to 30 with the humidity. And a chance of rain. And if you're looking at the sky, you're like, yeah, looks like. Possibly. Maybe it is raining in spots right now, but we're going to have some sunshine tomorrow and Saturday at least. So high five for that, Mother Nature. 1 week today is the deadline for you to text us that word shop. So still some time. So do that shop to 1-877-663-1017. And we'll have a couple of secondary prize winners on Monday when Julie B returns. And then the big grand prize next Friday when we are in Listowel broadcasting. Whatever you are up to today, enjoy it. Keep dry. Be safe. And I'll talk to you tomorrow. Ciao for now.
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0: With an update from CKNXNewsToday.ca, I'm Miranda Chant. Ontario's fire marshal will be joining the investigation into the cause of a fire that destroyed a Bayfield area golf course's clubhouse. Fire tore through the Blue Water Golf Course building on Highway 21 at Bayfield Road last night. Photos from the scene show it completely engulfed in flames. Luckily, no one was hurt. There are reports the fire started in the area that houses electric golf carts. The cost of securing the Walkerton Courthouse will continue to fall on the municipality of Brockton. Council's been advocating for a change to the court security funding model, but at the most recent Association of Municipalities of Ontario conference, they were told there is no appetite for change. Court security costs for the municipality increased 68% between 2024 and 2025, a figure the municipality hopes will be reduced if the Walkerton jail is reopened. U.S. President Donald Trump continues to needle Canada. A video posted to social media last night shows Trump sitting in the Oval Office with a map of Lake Ontario. He then proceeds to cross out the name and write in Lake America. Trump then says, "Lake Ontario, that's gone," before claiming the country now has a lake and a gulf, referring to the Gulf of Mexico, which he now calls the Gulf of America. Cloudy today with a slight chance of showers late this morning and this afternoon, a high of 23 that'll feel closer to 30 with the humidity. Tonight, mainly cloudy with a slight chance of showers, fog patches developing overnight, a low of 14. Tomorrow, mainly cloudy, a high of 21. Right now, it's 18. 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
6: 101.7 weather.
7: Cloudy today with a slight chance of showers late this morning and this afternoon. A high of 23 that'll feel closer to 30 with the humidity. Tonight, mainly cloudy with a slight chance of showers. Fog patches developing overnight, a low of 14. Tomorrow, mainly sunny, a high of 21.

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0: 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At Owen Sound Beach is the latest to be deemed unsafe for swimming. Grey Bruce Public Health says recent testing found high levels of E. coli in the water at Kelso Beach at Nawash Park. As such, beachgoers are urged to stay out of the water, as swimming in water with high bacteria levels can cause infections and stomach illness. Park Splash Pad is not included in the advisory as it's connected to municipally treated water. A Bayfield area golf course is closed until further notice following a devastating fire. The blaze broke out at the Blue Water Golf Course Clubhouse around 8 last night. The building was engulfed in flames when firefighters arrived. No one was hurt, but the clubhouse was destroyed. The office of the fire marshal is investigating. Feedback from Canadian industries has prompted a change to the list of counter tariffs on U.S. goods. Late last night, Finance Canada issued a statement saying it's been receiving industry input and is making some adjustments. The most notable is the removal of seafood and fish products, which the feds say was to protect against broader economic harm. Starting September 8th, Canada will impose 50% levies on American steel and aluminum products and 15 to 50% tariffs on hundreds of other U.S. goods, including clothing, appliances, and dairy products. Cloudy today with a slight chance of showers late this morning and this afternoon, a high of 23 that'll feel closer to 30 with the humidity. Tonight, mainly cloudy with a slight chance of showers. Fog patches developing overnight, a low of 14. Tomorrow, mainly sunny, a high of 21. Right now, it's 19. For more on these and other stories, go to cknxnewstoday.ca.
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2: 101.7 weather. Weather today, cloudy with showers likely. Tonight, a chance of lingering showers, a low of 14. Tomorrow, mainly sunny, a high of 21. On Saturday, sunshine, a high hitting 25.

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0: Good afternoon with an update for CKNXNewsToday.ca. I'm Ryan Drury. Ontario's fire marshal will be joining the investigation into the cause of a fire that reduced the clubhouse of a Bayfield area golf course to rubble. Firefighters were called to the blaze at the Blue Water Golf Course and Campground just after 8 p.m. last night. When crews arrived, the clubhouse was engulfed in flames with thick black smoke billowing into the air. No one was hurt, luckily, but the building was completely destroyed, the Huron County OPP have confirmed. A section of Blue Water Highway, Highway 21, and Bayfield Road were closed while firefighters battled the blaze. They were reopened early this morning. Police have cordoned off the area, and the office of the fire marshal, along with local fire investigators, will be probing the cause of the fire. Blue Water Golf Course posted on its social media channels that it will be closed until further notice. It added that additional updates will be posted when more information becomes available. From the Canadian press, Finance Minister François-Philippe Champagne is set to meet with his Indian counterpart in Toronto today. Champagne and Nirmala Sitharaman, India's Minister of Finance and Corporate Affairs, will have a private meeting before taking part in a joint press conference and a discussion about shared economic interests with the Canadian Club Toronto. Canada and India have worked to improve relations over the last year after that relationship frayed over Canadian allegations that Indian government agents were involved in a violent targeting of Canadian citizens. The allegations included involvement in the murder of a pro-Khalistan activist in BC in 2023. A news release from the finance department says the meeting will give both ministers an opportunity to strengthen economic and financial cooperation between the two countries. Massive flash floods in a border area of Nepal and China killed at least 160 people and left hundreds of tourists, workers, and others missing yesterday after suddenly sweeping through communities and halting travel in some areas. Experts said a glacial collapse caused the disaster in the warming Himalayan region. Police in Nepal reported at least 157 dead. China's state broadcaster CCTV reported at least 3 dead and 265 missing in the Tibet region's Gyeongrang County near the national border. Drone footage showed roads destroyed and buildings buried by thundering water. Officials in Nepal said 403 people, including 341 foreigners, which include 24 Canadians, were reported missing. Don't forget to vote in our daily news poll, the CKNX News Today question of the day, powered by Walkerton Toyota. Today we're asking, do you think all towns that use the Walkerton Courthouse should have to chip in for security costs? You can vote in our daily news poll every day at cknxnewstoday.ca/poll. For more on these and other stories, visit cknxnewstoday.ca.
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3: Newly acquired Spencer Arrighetti will make his first start for the Blue Jays, who are looking for a series victory tonight over the Kansas City Royals. The right-hander made an appearance out of the pen a week ago against the Yankees, but he did make 16 starts this season for the Houston Astros before being acquired for Dalton Varsho at the trade deadline. First pitch shortly after 7. Hear the game on AM920 CKNX. Huron County Fastball, Fullerton home to Moncton at 8. Milverton Millwrights home to the Bangers at 8:30. Milverton has won 6 straight games overall. And the Toronto Raptors will retire Kyle Lowry's number 7 on January 10th. Following a game against the 76ers, Lowry will become just the second player in franchise history to have his number raised to the rafters, joining Vince Carter. For CKNX Sports, I'm Adam Bell.
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0: Weather today, cloudy with showers likely. Tonight, a chance of lingering showers, a low of 14. Tomorrow, mainly sunny, a high of 21. On Saturday, sunshine, a high hitting 25. It's 20 degrees at CKNX. I'm Ryan Drury.
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8: Weather today, cloudy with showers likely. Tonight, a chance of lingering showers, a low of 14. Tomorrow, mainly sunny, a high of 21. On Saturday, sunshine, a high hitting 25.

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0: 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I'm Ryan Drury. For the second time this summer, a popular Owen Sound beach has been flagged due to high bacteria levels. Grey Bruce Public Health announced Kelso Beach at Nawash Park is unsafe for swimming after recent testing found E. coli levels exceeding what is considered acceptable under Ontario Ministry of Health standards. Beachgoers and their pets are urged to stay out of the water for now, as swimming and playing in water with elevated bacteria levels can cause minor skin, eye, ear, nose, or throat infections or stomach illness. The park's splash pad and washrooms are not included in the advisory as they are connected to a municipally treated water supply. The no swim advisory will remain in place until future testing shows bacteria levels have subsided. The water at Kelso Beach will be resampled today. From CBC News, conservatives are calling on the Liberals to release the text of the U.S. tariff agreement that the federal government ultimately rejected last week. While one expert argues there is some merit to showing that level of transparency for the sake of national unity, others suggest it would ultimately hurt Canada's negotiation position. U.S. President Donald Trump slapped 50% tariffs on hundreds of Canadian imports over the weekend after negotiators failed to secure some form of trade agreement, even though there were indications that progress was being made. Prime Minister Mark Carney said the Americans, quote, asked too much and offered too little for the government to settle on a final agreement. Conservative MPs have been calling on Carney to be fully transparent about the details in the agreement that the government turned down. Weather today, cloudy with showers likely. Tonight, a chance of lingering showers, a low of 14. Tomorrow, mainly sunny, a high of 21. On Saturday, sunshine, a high hitting 25. It's 21 degrees at CKNX. I'm Ryan Drury.
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5: 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He then proceeded to break the entrance window at High Time General Store and Smoke Shop, then fled on a BMX-style bike toward the area of 10th Street between 7th and 9th. If you have any information, submit an online web tip at cstip.ca, get the free P3 Tips mobile app, or call 1-800-222-8477. 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
7: Weather. Weather today, cloudy with showers likely. Tonight, a chance of lingering showers, a low of 14. Tomorrow, mainly sunny, a high of 21. On Saturday, sunshine, a high hitting 25.

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0: Good afternoon with an update for CKNX News Today. CA. I'm Ryan Drury. Kincardine Council wants municipalities to have a formal say in whether large-scale data centers are approved in their communities. Our own Adam Bell has more.
1: Council directed staff Wednesday to submit a series of recommendations aimed at strengthening Ontario's proposed data center playbook as the province prepares for increased interest from companies considering new facilities. Council's recommendations are not intended to signal whether Kincardine would welcome or oppose a data center locally, but says stronger rules are needed to ensure communities can manage the potential consequences of development while receiving a fair share of its long-term benefits.
0: Council also cautioned against measuring a project's economic value only by the temporary jobs created during construction. From the Canadian Press, Canada-U.S. Trade Minister Dominic LeBlanc says the United States has confirmed that Canada's protections of language and culture won't be the subject of future trade actions. LeBlanc made the announcement on social media saying Canada looks forward to, quote, further constructive U.S. clarifications on their other positions, which would create the possibility of a mutually beneficial trade agreement that respects Canadian sovereignty. Tensions between the two countries have continued to worsen since trade talks fell apart last week. Prime Minister Mark Carney said over the weekend that an agreement had become untenable, accusing U.S. negotiators of trying to limit Canada's ability to have other trade deals, restricting Canada's protections of language and culture, and reducing tariffs for cars but not trucks. Weather today, cloudy with showers likely. Tonight, a chance of lingering showers, a low of 14. Tomorrow, mainly sunny, a high of 21. On Saturday, sunshine, a high hitting 25. It's 21 degrees at CKNX. I'm Ryan Drury.
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4: Today's best music. Just after 2 o'clock with Jay Stevens, Backstreet Boys coming up, Olivia Rodrigo, who's got a new single out for a good cause, and we'll team up David Guetta and BB Rex after Billie Eilish.

101.7 The One with Jay Stevens, Olivia Rodrigo, getting set to stage the first ever Daisy Chain Fields Festival this weekend. And to celebrate, earlier this week, she dropped a new song, Serena Joy, with a portion of all net proceeds going to the Daisy Chain Fields Fund, supporting organizations that advance and advocate for women and girls. We'll get to Olivia next.

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0: 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Let's talk about some of the reaction so far, shall we? How about the fact that Jolene has soared to number one on Apple Music's songs chart since the announcement of her passing? This one is huge, and honestly, I don't disagree. There's a petition in place to rename Nashville International Airport after Dolly. This actually came out a while back, but it's gained renewed attention this week. The change.org petition now has over 100,000 signatures. I mean, how long before you get a list of names so long that you can't ignore it? Like 100,000 people? Just rename it already.
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Well, the Canadian Songwriters Hall of Fame induction ceremony goes down at the end of next month at Massey Hall in Toronto. The Tragically Hip among the names that will be inducted this year.

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8: Weather today, cloudy with showers likely. Tonight, a chance of lingering showers, a low of 14. Tomorrow, mainly sunny, a high of 21. On Saturday, sunshine, a high hitting 25.

0: Today's Best Music, 101.7 The One. Alex Warren, I'm Jay Stevens. Going to get to Rihanna next hour. Luke Combs, plus we got a couple of Justins for you lined up. Bieber and Timberlake, and your next check of news, sports and weather.
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0: Good afternoon with an update for CKNX NewsToday.ca. I'm Ryan Drury. The search is on for the driver of an SUV who allegedly hit a cyclist in Port Elgin and then drove off. According to Saugeen Shores Police, the hit and run happened on Godrich Street near Concession Road 10 around 3:30 p.m. yesterday afternoon. Police did not indicate whether the cyclist suffered any injuries. The involved vehicle is described as a silver SUV. The make and model of the suspect vehicle have not been released. Anyone who may have witnessed this collision or has any information that could assist investigators should call Saugeen Shores Police Service at 519-832-2500. From the Canadian Press, Prime Minister Mark Carney says his government is closely following the situation in Nepal and China after 24 Canadians were reported missing in flash flooding in the region. Officials in Nepal said yesterday that 24 people from Canada were among those missing in the flash floods in a border area of Nepal and China. Police in Nepal reported at least 157 dead and hundreds of tourists, workers, and others unaccounted for. China's state broadcaster CCTV reported at least 3 dead and 265 missing in the Tibet region's Giurong County. Carney said all Canadians in the region should sign up for Registration of Canadians Abroad, a free service that lets the federal government contact and assist citizens during an emergency in other countries. Foreign Affairs Minister Anita Anand said Global Affairs Canada consular officials are in contact with local authorities and ready to assist Canadians in the region. Weather today, cloudy with showers likely. Tonight, a chance of lingering showers, a low of 14. Tomorrow, mainly sunny, a high of 21. On Saturday, sunshine, a high hitting 25. It's 21 degrees at CKNX. I'm Ryan Drury.
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3: Luke Combs, Somber, Teddy Swims, all coming up this hour. And you know that planning a wedding is stressful, but brides in 2026 apparently seem to be taking it to the next level with what they're doing to try to track and keep that stress under control.

Today's Best Music, 101.7 The One with Jay Stevens. Now, over the years, we've seen some pretty funky accessories worn by brides. Basically, timepieces, right? Whatever's trendy, whenever the wedding takes place. Can you imagine looking back 20 years from now at your wedding photos and saying, ah, yes, it's my beautiful dress, my shoes, and the Fitbit that I was wearing to track my blood pressure on my wedding day. Apparently, that's a trend for a lot of brides.

0: Today's best music, 101.7 The One. I'm Jay Stevens. Okay, so I read that one of the biggest trends this summer is brides wearing health and fitness trackers, be it Fitbits, Apple Watches, whatever. And I'm thinking, those aren't really the accessories that you want to have in your wedding photos or that you want people to take pictures of while you're standing up at the altar marrying your significant other, especially when you take a look at why they're wearing them. Okay, it's not to track steps. They're not on their fitness on their wedding day. Usually, brides are working on their fitness to look good on their wedding day. It's to monitor their stress levels the day they get married. This is supposed to be the happiest day of your life. And you've got brides wearing Fitbits to make sure that they don't keel over because of a heart attack? The expression's supposed to be something old, something new, something borrowed, something blue. But thanks to this, we're going to have to redub it because brides have got themselves wound so tight. Something messed causes stress. If it reads red, she's almost dead, I guess.
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101.7 The One with Jay Stevens. Thanks so much for being here with me. And we want you to be with us next week. Julie B and Nick take the One Morning Show on the road. They are going to be next Friday, September 4th, in the town of Listowel. Teaming up with the Listowel BIA, we want to give you the chance to shop, dine, and discover Listowel. 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
10: Weather today, cloudy with showers likely. Tonight, a chance of lingering showers, a low of 14. Tomorrow, mainly sunny, a high of 21. On Saturday, sunshine, a high hitting 25.

0: Today's best music, 101.7 The One. I'm Jay Stevens. News, sports, and weather on the way. Just heard from Taylor Swift. She shared a gorgeous tribute to Dolly Parton after her passing, and so did Beyonce, who we'll get to just after 4 o'clock, and I'll let you know what she had to say to the Queen of Country. And Shawn Mendes is also on deck, too. Stay there.
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0: Good afternoon with an update for CKNXNewsToday.ca. I'm Ryan Drury. Grey Bruce Public Health is issuing another alert after a fatal overdose in the area. The health unit said there were five suspected opioid-related overdoses between August 20th to 24th, including one death. The overdoses occurred in Owen Sound, Sogging Shores, and Hanover. The suspected substance was fentanyl in two cases and unknown in the remaining three cases. This is the second straight week that Grey Bruce Public Health has reported a fatal overdose. The health unit continues to encourage all people who use drugs to have naloxone on hand and always have a sober friend with them who can administer it. Ontario's fire marshal has joined the investigation into the cause of a fire that reduced the clubhouse of a Bayfield area golf course to rubble last night. Firefighters were called to the blaze at the Bluewater Golf Course and campground just after 8 p.m. last night. When crews arrived, the clubhouse was engulfed in flames with thick black smoke billowing into the air. Luckily, no one was hurt, but the building was completely destroyed, Huron County OPP confirmed. A section of Highway 21 and Bayfield Road were closed while firefighters battled the blaze. They were opened earlier this morning. Police have cordoned off the area, and the Office of the Fire Marshal, along with local fire investigators, will be probing the cause of the fire. Bluewater Golf Course posted on its social media channels it will be closed until further notice. It added that additional updates will be posted when information becomes available. Experts say that increased time spent online, along with economic and social pressures, is exacerbating mental health concerns for young people. And as the system struggles to keep up with more and more calls for help, youth mental health providers in Ontario are bracing for September's typical spike in volume as kids return to school. Dr. Catherine Matheson, a children and adolescent psychiatrist at the Children's Hospital of Eastern Ontario, said, quote, "We're in an era where children have more demand on them than ever before, with less resources." Matheson said children are spending less and less time playing freely and going outside, and the effects of social media on mental health, quote, "cannot be underestimated." Demand has risen by 69% over 4 years for youth mental health resources and is projected to climb higher this year, according to experts. The number of children under the age of six seeking help doubled to more than 1,000 last year from 502 in 2024, data shows. From the Canadian Press, two legal organizations argue Ontario's new rules requiring a cash deposit for bail encroach on federal jurisdiction and will make it harder for people to be released as they await trial. The Canadian Civil Liberties Association and the Criminal Lawyers Association are challenging the constitutionality of Ontario's new cash bail system in court today. The new rules, which took effect earlier this month, require people accused of a crime and granted bail to provide a cash security deposit within 2 days of their release. For more on these and other stories, visit cknxnewstoday.ca.
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4: The Toronto Blue Jays can earn a series victory over the last place Kansas City Royals with a win tonight at the Rogers Centre. Spencer Arrighetti will make his first start for the Birds. He'll have the first pitch on AM 920 CKNX shortly after 7. The Milverton Millwrights looking to extend a six-game winning streak tonight as they host the Russell's Bangers in Huron County Fastball at 8:30. Moncton in Fullerton starts at 8. Toronto Raptors confirmed that Kyle Lowry's number 7 will be retired when the Raps host the 76ers on January 10th. Lowry will become the second number retired after Vince Carter's number 15. And Winnipeg Jets goaltender Connor Hellebuck confirms he requested a trade earlier this offseason. The 33-year-old says his position has not changed as training camp approaches and he hopes a resolution can be reached soon. For CKNX Sports, I'm Adam Bell.
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6: Weather today, cloudy with showers likely. Tonight, a chance of lingering showers, a low of 14. Tomorrow, mainly sunny, a high of 21. On Saturday, sunshine, a high hitting 25. Right now, it's 22 degrees at CKNX. I'm Ryan Drury.
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8: Today's best music. Bruno Mars and Shawn Mendes coming up this hour. And from one queen to another, Beyonce paid tribute to Dolly Parton this week after Dolly's passing. And we'll share with you what Bey had to say after Crazy in Love.

101.7 The One with Ed Sheeran. It's Jay Stevens. Now, we heard from Beyonce back there, and everybody has been sharing their tributes, memorials, thoughts, and ultimately love for Dolly Parton the last couple days since her passing. And Beyonce actually paid a beautiful tribute to Dolly since they collaborated, right, on Beyonce's award-winning album. Cowboy Carter had that reimagined version of Jolene. Beyonce posting, "Dolly, you were the barometer, the North Star."

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10: Tonight, still cloudy with some lingering showers, a low of 11. Tomorrow, a mix of sun and cloud, a high of 22. Tomorrow night, increasing cloudiness, a low down to 9. On Saturday, sunshine expected with a high of 25.

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0: Good evening with an update for CKNX News Today .ca. I'm Ryan Drury. For the second time this summer, a popular Owen Sound beach has been flagged due to high bacteria levels. Grey Bruce Public Health announced Kelso Beach at Nawash Park is unsafe for swimming after recent testing found E. coli levels exceeding what is considered acceptable under Ontario Ministry of Health standards. Beachgoers and their pets are urged to stay out of the water for now, as swimming and playing in water with elevated bacteria levels can cause minor skin, eye, ear, nose, or throat infections, or even stomach illnesses. The park's splash pad and washrooms are not included in the advisory, as they are connected to a municipally treated water supply. The no swim advisory will remain in place until further testing shows bacteria levels have subsided. The water at Kelso Beach is being resampled today. Kincardine Council wants municipalities to have a formal say in whether large-scale data centers are approved in their communities. Our own Adam Bell has the details.
1: Council directed staff Wednesday to submit a series of recommendations aimed at strengthening Ontario's proposed data center playbook as the province prepares for increased interest from companies considering new facilities. Council's recommendations are not intended to signal whether Kincardine would welcome or oppose a data center locally, but says stronger rules are needed to ensure communities can manage the potential consequences of development while receiving a fair share of its long-term benefits.
0: Council also cautioned against measuring a project's economic value only by the temporary jobs created during construction. From the Canadian Press, the name of one of the Great Lakes has become the latest target of U.S. President Donald Trump's ire after trade talks with Canada broke down less than a week ago. Trump signed an executive order today to change the name of Lake Ontario to Lake America. The move came 2 days after he said on his social media platform Truth Social he was, quote, giving serious consideration to the idea. Ontario Premier Doug Ford and Trump exchanged personal insults over the tariff war earlier in the week. The threat to rename the Great Lake that borders Ontario and New York came right after Ford and Trump targeted one another with insults. The premier called Trump a bully, amongst other verbal barbs, and the president retaliated by saying Ford is a less charismatic version of his late brother, the controversial former Toronto mayor Rob Ford. Don't forget to vote in our daily news poll, the CKNX News Today question of the day, powered by Walkerton Toyota. Today we're asking, do you think all towns that use the Walkerton Courthouse should have to chip in for security costs? Vote in our daily news poll every day at cknxnewstoday.ca/poll. 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
1: Newly acquired Spencer Arrighetti will make his first start for the Blue Jays, who are looking for a series victory tonight over the Kansas City Royals. The right-hander made an appearance out of the pen a week ago against the Yankees, but he did make 16 starts this season for the Astros before being acquired for Dalton Varsho at the trade deadline. First pitch shortly after 7. Hear the game on AM 920 CKNX. Here on County Fastball, Fullerton home to Moncton at 8. Milverton Millwrights home to the Brussels Bangers at 8:30. Milverton has won 6 straight games overall. Connor Hellebuck says he wants out of Winnipeg, the Jets goaltender, confirming that he privately requested a trade several months ago and still believes moving on is the best option. Hellebuck has spent his entire career with Winnipeg and is signed through the 2030-31 season. And the Toronto Raptors will retire Kyle Lowry's number 7 on January 10th, following a game against the Philadelphia 76ers. For CKNX Sports, I'm Adam Bell.
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0: Tonight, still cloudy with some lingering showers, a low of 11. Tomorrow, a mix of sun and cloud, a high of 22. Tomorrow night, increasing cloudiness, a low down to 9. On Saturday, sunshine expected with a high of 25. It's 21 degrees at CKNX. I'm Ryan Drury.
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8: Driving you home with Harry Styles, who kicked off a massive residency at Madison Square Garden last night. 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I'll fill you in after Calvin Harris and Dua Lipa.

101.7 The One with Jay Stevens. Well, last night, Harry Styles kicked off a 30-night residency at Madison Square Garden that included a brand new set list versus anything that we've seen so far on the Together Together tour, including a song that probably won't make any of the other set lists, but was awesome to see nonetheless, a sing-along with the crowd on Dolly Parton's I Will Always Love You as he paid tribute to one of the greatest. Here's American Girls. It's 101.7 The One.

0: 101.7 The One with Adele. I'm Jay Stevens. All right, so this is a kind of a back-to-school story. It involves a school, but it's certainly not the type of story that anybody wants to be intertwined with. Have you ever thought about why it costs so much to go to Harvard? It's not so that you can get that bougie Ivy League education. It's so that they can settle lawsuits like this. So Harvard just agreed to pay $53 million to settle class action lawsuits that got put forward by relatives of body donors whose remains were sold on the black market by Harvard's former morgue manager. Just let that sink in for a second. The lawsuits brought forward by 47 relatives of people who donated the remains for research, only to find out, well, I guess their families found out because, well, they were dead, that they were getting sold off by this weirdo, who, by the way, already been sentenced to 8 years in prison. So as bizarre and unsettling as the story is, at least there is a bit of a resolution all around. He's behind bars. The family's getting paid for their suffering. And finally, the rest of us now know what they were doing all along with those arms and legs that people had to give up just to afford Harvard's tuition.
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6: Tonight, still cloudy with some lingering showers, a low of 11. Tomorrow, a mix of sun and cloud, a high of 22. Tomorrow night, increasing cloudiness, a low down to 9. On Saturday, sunshine expected with a high of 25.

0: Today's best music, 101.7 The One with Jay Stevens. Before I get out of here, in the words of the Friendly Giant, yes, I'm aware that I might be dating myself by name-dropping that show later on tonight. You want to look up? Look way up. Nearly the entire moon, just over 96.2% at the lunar eclipse's peak, will be in Earth's shadow. And this is the blood moon, too. It's going to look awesome. So it starts at 9:23. That's when the moon first enters the outer part of our shadow. The real action gets underway about an hour later, 10:33. And then that's when it looks like our shadow is going to take a bite out of it. And then the eclipse itself is going to peak at 12:12 a.m. So whether you don't have to work tomorrow, or you don't mind going to bed late, or you're just going to show up late to work tomorrow because, well, lunar eclipse, right? It's got to take priority. Keep those times in mind later on tonight. And if you get any good photos, make sure to hit me with a text tomorrow, which is when I'll return at 2 o'clock.
1: Julie B. and Nick. Mornings on the One. If you missed this morning, you missed a lot.
2: One in three adults make a financial decision based on their horoscope. Do you believe this?
3: I don't know if I believe it or not, but I know I'm not going to do that.
2: I don't recommend that. And I would not use my horoscope to make a financial decision personally. But
3: oh, come on. This one looks pretty good for you, though. It says, frolic in a wide open field today, Cancer. Pick some wildflowers and put them in a vase on your kitchen table. Ooh. How bad can that be? That seems like good advice any day. If you can't leave the house or go beyond the backyard, do something equivalent to frolicking and picking. Small things can bring sunshine and hope to a stagnant situation. Clear your mind of unnecessary clutter, Nick, and open it to new possibilities. Nature remains your best friend.
2: See, what part of that can I use to make a financial decision?
3: None.
2: Like, good Lord.
3: Although, if all you do is go out in your backyard, frolic, and pick flowers, you're not spending any money, and that's not a bad thing.
1: Mornings on the One.
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0: Good evening with an update for CKNX News Today. CA. I'm Ryan Drury. For the second time this summer, a popular Owen Sound beach has been flagged due to high bacteria levels. Grey Bruce Public Health announced Kelso Beach at Nawash Park is unsafe for swimming after recent testing found E. coli levels exceeding what is considered acceptable under Ontario Ministry of Health standards. Beachgoers and their pets are urged to stay out of the water for now, as swimming and playing in water with elevated bacteria levels can cause minor skin, eye, ear, nose, or throat infections, or even stomach illnesses. The park's splash pad and washrooms are not included in the advisory, as they are connected to a municipally treated water supply. The no swim advisory will remain in place until further testing shows bacteria levels have subsided. The water at Kelso Beach is being resampled today. Kincardine Council wants municipalities to have a formal say in whether large-scale data centers are approved in their communities. Our own Adam Bell has the details.
1: Council directed staff Wednesday to submit a series of recommendations aimed at strengthening Ontario's proposed data center playbook as the province prepares for increased interest from companies considering new facilities. Council's recommendations are not intended to signal whether Kincardine would welcome or oppose a data center locally, but says stronger rules are needed to ensure communities can manage the potential consequences of development while receiving a fair share of its long-term benefits.
0: Council also cautioned against measuring a project's economic value only by the temporary jobs created during construction. From the Canadian Press, the name of one of the Great Lakes has become the latest target of U.S. President Donald Trump's ire after trade talks with Canada broke down less than a week ago. Trump signed an executive order today to change the name of Lake Ontario to Lake America. The move came 2 days after he said on his social media platform Truth Social he was, quote, giving serious consideration to the idea. Ontario Premier Doug Ford and Trump exchanged personal insults over the tariff war earlier in the week. The threat to rename the Great Lake that borders Ontario and New York came right after Ford and Trump targeted one another with insults. The premier called Trump a bully, amongst other verbal barbs, and the president retaliated by saying Ford is a less charismatic version of his late brother, the controversial former Toronto mayor Rob Ford. Don't forget to vote in our daily news poll, the CKNX News Today question of the day, powered by Walkerton Toyota. Today we're asking, do you think all towns that use the Walkerton Courthouse should have to chip in for security costs? 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
1: The Toronto Blue Jays can earn a series victory over the last place Kansas City Royals with a win tonight at the Rogers Centre. Spencer Arrighetti will make his first start for the Birds. He'll have the first pitch on AM 920 CKNX shortly after 7. The Milverton Millwrights looking to extend a 6-game winning streak tonight as they host the Russell's Bangers in Huron County Fastball at 8:30. Moncton in Fullerton starts at 8. Toronto Raptors confirmed that Kyle Lowry's number 7 will be retired when the Raps host the 76ers on January 10th. Lowry will become the second number retired after Vince Carter's number 15. And Winnipeg Jets goaltender Connor Hellebuck confirms he requested a trade earlier this offseason. The 33-year-old says his position has not changed as training camp approaches, and he hopes a resolution can be reached soon. For CKNX Sports, I'm Adam Bell.
0: Tonight, still cloudy with some lingering showers, a low of 11. Tomorrow, a mix of sun and cloud, a high of 22. Tomorrow night, increasing cloudiness, a low down to 9. On Saturday, sunshine expected with a high of 25. It's 21 degrees at CKNX. I'm Ryan Drury.
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0: 101.7 The One. Julie B and Nick. Mornings on The One. If you missed this morning, you missed a lot.
1: One in three adults make a financial decision based on their horoscope. Do you believe this?
2: I don't know if I believe it or not, but I know I'm not going to do that.
1: I don't recommend that. And I would not use my horoscope to make a financial decision personally. But
2: oh, come on. This one looks pretty good for you, though. It says, frolic in a wide open field today, Cancer. Pick some wildflowers and put them in a vase on your kitchen table. Ooh. How bad can that be? That seems like good advice any day. If you can't leave the house or go beyond the backyard, do something equivalent to frolicking and picking. Small things can bring sunshine and hope to a stagnant situation. Clear your mind of unnecessary clutter, Nick, and open it to new possibilities. Nature remains your best friend.
1: See, what part of that can I use to make a financial decision?
2: None.
1: Like, good Lord.
2: Although, if all you do is go out in your backyard, frolic, and pick flowers, you're not spending any money, and that's not a bad thing.
0: Mornings on The One.
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7: The year was 1878, and local farmers were finding it difficult to obtain property insurance on their barns, produce, and livestock. 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That's when Germania Mutual Insurance was established to provide insurance protection for rural Ontario. 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
10: Tonight, still cloudy with some lingering showers, a low of 11. Tomorrow, a mix of sun and cloud, a high of 22. Tomorrow night, increasing cloudiness, a low down to 9. On Saturday, sunshine expected with a high of 25.

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Oh my, my, oh my, my love, I take one look at you, you're taking me out.

0: I had a dream last night. Very vivid dream. Kelly Ripa, Mark Consuelos, and Michael Gelman were all in my dream last night from my other job. Remember my job back in the day? Live with Kelly and Ryan?
1: Mm-hmm.
0: It was like I was filling in for Mark. I don't know where he was. He was shooting that TV series.
1: Oh, yeah. Up in Canada.
0: Canada? What was it?
1: Oh, it was
2: Riverdale.
1: I was like,
2: Riverdale.
1: Something high.
0: Yeah, I think he got called back to Riverdale or something. And there I stepped in. I was like, this was so much fun. Great to see you guys. And Gelman. Anyway, I had a vivid dream. And I woke up with a smile on my face. I was very happy. Do you ever celebrate how well you sleep?
1: Yeah.
0: I slept so well.
1: If the dream is good, but if the dream is stressful, then that's a stressful night.
2: How did it make you feel is the real question.
0: You're missing my point. It wasn't about the dream. I had several thoughts last night, but I woke up fully rested.
1: You're lucky. I woke up to a big thump on my back. Michael went like this and literally just like punched me in my back in his sleep. And so he woke both of us up and he was like, oh, I'm so sorry. I'm so sorry.
0: This is why I don't sleep with men. They just thump you.
1: Honestly, in all these years,
2: they all thump, okay?
1: Something like that has never happened in the 17 years that we've been together. Like, it's never happened.
0: He needs to back off and scoot over.
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Coming up, I have a quote of the day. Oh, and a common snack. This is crazy. You probably give your kids. I had these a lot as a kid. And dentists are saying this is worse than some candy. But it's not candy. And it's a good snack. Coming up.

0: Now, this was in my algorithm. We've eaten these. You probably give them to your kids. They're called goldfish crackers.
1: Yeah.
0: Goldfish crackers. They're a staple. Some would say their favorite snack.
1: Yes.
0: Dentists are saying, no, it can be worse than chocolate. In some candies, the flour mixes with saliva to create sticky, sugary paste, gets stuck in the teeth, and causes real drama. You know when you eat stuff like that? I mean, I feel like Cheez-Its, all that stuff. You gotta water pick it, floss it out.
1: Think about that when you're eating crackers.
0: I didn't also think it'd be worse than candy.
2: You give this to your 5-year-olds, and so they're not really getting in there and brushing good.
0: No, they're probably not flossing, are they?
1: No.
0: That always stood out to me. They're so great, though. They're the perfect snack, and when they get soggy, I love them. Now,
2: you like them soggy?
0: Oh, I like my grape nuts soggy. I like my cereal soggy.
1: That's
0: like the milk
1: different.
0: To get chocolatey.
2: Cereal soggy, fine. But how do you soggy up a goldfish cracker?
1: I think he means he puts it in his
0: mouth
1: and like lets it soften. And
0: I let it soften before I thaw it.
2: Like a bowl of water.
0: Like the roof of my mouth takes charge.
1: Got it.
0: Today's quote. In a world obsessed with being extraordinary, there is a deep peace in just being human.
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13: Tonight, still cloudy with some lingering showers, a low of 11. Tomorrow, a mix of sun and cloud, a high of 22. Tomorrow night, increasing cloudiness, a low down to 9. On Saturday, sunshine expected with a high of 25.

If you visualize Drake wearing a hat, it's probably a starter cap repping his beloved Toronto Raptors, but looks like he might have a 10-gallon hat hanging somewhere in his closet soon. Dreezy spotted at Ella Langley's show in North Little Rock, Arkansas, singing along to every word of her smash Choosing Texas, and they actually linked up backstage afterwards. There's more to the story. 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
2: 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Polyester. Have you heard it? Are you using it? 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